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I'm Doug DeRocher. Happy Friday and welcome to the weekend. Out in theaters this weekend, Disclosure Day. A cybersecurity expert reveals proof that aliens actually exist. Now, it's written and directed by Steven Spielberg, so it probably is going to be good. But if you think that Steven Spielberg and science fiction is automatically going to be a great movie, then you probably didn't see that movie AI, did you? Ugh.

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2: Well, traffic right now, be sure to watch your speed both directions of I-25 in the construction zone. Westbound on I-40 as you approach Coors, you might see a little bit of a slowdown there. Paseo, Alameda, and Montaño, those river crossings all look good. North of the city, I-25 between Albuquerque and Santa Fe, not seeing any problems in either direction.
3: 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Call the Traffic Tracker hotline at 505-767-9167. 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

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All this weekend, if you're going to be celebrating Pride Festival and you're going to be drinking, make the smart decision not to drink and drive. 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

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Good news if you're a soccer fan and your name is George Washington. Jeep is going to give away 100 free Jeep Wranglers if the United States wins the World Cup to anyone whose name is George Washington. There's 60-1 odds on that and thousands of people with that name.

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John Tesh is on his way in with Intelligence for Your Life. Tonight, John will tell you about how weight loss drugs like Ozempic are having a very interesting side effect.

0: It's the intel you need. John Tesh on Magic 99.5. Eat well, exercise, don't smoke, manage your blood pressure. That's standard health advice. But new research is telling us there's another factor that belongs on that list, and that's optimism. A study in the journal Cardiology Clinics found that people with a more positive outlook tended to have a lower risk of heart disease, stroke, and even premature death. And studies show that things like gratitude exercises, mindfulness, and optimism training can improve people's cardiovascular risk within just 2 or 3 months. And it works mentally and physically, by the way. Chronic stress and pessimism can increase inflammation, blood pressure, and insulin resistance, all of which can take a toll in the cardio system. But optimism dials all that back. And there's a behavioral side, too. Optimistic people are more likely to exercise, eat healthier, and stick with positive habits because they believe their actions will pay off in the future. The good news is it's a skill that can be practiced. Simple habits like keeping a gratitude journal, taking short walks, meditating, setting small goals, or imagining your best possible future self can gradually help train your brain to be more helpful. You don't have to pretend life is perfect. It's about creating small moments of hope and calm consistently over time.
1: Intelligence for your life.
0: 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How our pets make us 40% less likely to develop dementia.
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If you

0: 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I need a check.
1: Murder and Rome is the way to go.
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14: There is the slight chance of an isolated storm this evening. Otherwise, overnight skies partly cloudy. Low 67 Albuquerque, 61 Santa Fe. Saturday, hot again and partly cloudy. Slight chance at an afternoon or evening storm. Most of us dry, though. High 96 Albuquerque, 89 Santa Fe. This is your forecast from KOAT Action 7 News. I'm meteorologist

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0: John Tesh here with your intel on Magic 99.5. So people taking GLP-1 weight loss drugs like Ozempic are reporting a surprising side effect, a suddenly stronger sense of smell. Some say perfumes they used to hate now smell amazing. Others say certain candles, foods, or fragrances suddenly make them queasy. Dr. Fatima Cody Stanford, an obesity medicine physician and professor at Harvard Med School, says she's hearing it regularly from her patients. And Harvard researchers say a lot of people on GLP drugs describe heightened sensory awareness, especially when it comes to food smells, with fried or heavy foods becoming less appealing. The experts think it may be connected to the way GLP-1 drugs reduce the, quote, food reward, meaning food no longer delivers the same emotional satisfaction or dopamine hit. So the brain starts finding pleasure in other sensory experiences instead, like fragrance, music, or texture. And scientists say GLP-1 receptors are found in the brain region that processes smell, which could explain why the drugs change how odors are processed. As far as perfumes, GLP-1 users say fragrances now feel comforting, exciting, and emotionally satisfying in a whole new way.
1: Intelligence for your life.
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0: More intel for you. John Tesh on Magic 99.5. John Tesh for Gib Gerard, and it's a fact that we forget at least five things a day because of technology. Because when we rely on gadgets to remember things for us, we allow our brain to forget them.
1: True.
0: Five things we're most likely to rely on our phones to remember are, in this order, see what you think, Gib, passwords, yeah.
1: Yep.
0: Phone numbers, how to spell certain words, who starred in our favorite movies and TV shows, and addresses. So our phones are also making us forget how to write neatly and legibly by hand. We actually do a thing in our family where we try to go as far as we can
2: without
0: before we
2: looking
0: look,
2: it up.
0: It's fun.
2: Which is actually, that's a good technique. It's something we've gotten from this show where you have to try to figure it out without looking it up. I will also say it is okay to offload, use technology as a tool. So offloading some remembering to the technology, as long as you remember how to look it up. Like, that's the key, is to know how to find it when it's written down properly. People had Rolodexes for years. It's just a new way of writing stuff down. It's okay to write down people's addresses and so that you don't have to memorize them. But I do think it's a fun exercise to try to remember, particularly the actors and actresses and what movies they were in. That's a game I've been playing for, 30, 40 years. Yeah. Just, she was in that with him. Six Degrees of Kevin Bacon. Yeah. I've been playing that for a long time.
0: If you're on a cruise ship and you see Gib Gerard, do not enter the trivia contest.
2: I do pretty well with the trivia.
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4: 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The guy from the other couple at one point accuses him of cheating, to which Anthony then says, "Your wife's a blank. I'll let you fill in the blank. It's the worst one." The guy comes up to try and hit him. Anthony smacks him in the side of the head with his paddle, knocking him down. A 70-year-old man then tried to break him up. Anthony punches that man in the face, and then a Donnybrook ensued. That's right. That's what the article said, a Donnybrook. And that's worse than a kerfuffle or a brouhaha. Anthony and his wife were both arrested. 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That's the Idiot Files. 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
17: New Mexico weather.
9: There is the slight chance of an isolated storm this evening. Otherwise, overnight skies partly cloudy. Low 67 Albuquerque, 61 Santa Fe. Saturday, hot again and partly cloudy. Slight chance at an afternoon or evening storm. Most of us dry, though. High 96 Albuquerque, 89 Santa Fe. This is your forecast from KOAT Action 7 News. I'm meteorologist Eric Reen.

songs that always put you in a good mood, and intel guaranteed to improve your mood. I'm John Tesh. 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

those times at night when you just hurt me and just ran out with that other fella. Baby, I knew about it. I just didn't care.

0: Where to be for the intel. I'm John Tesh on Magic 99.5. Turns out pickleball may be the hottest sport in North America right now, but now researchers say the biggest benefit has nothing to do with fitness. It could actually be your mental health. A new Harvard study looked at Apple Watch users and found people who played pickleball regularly reported depression symptoms that were about 60% lower than non-players. And experts say there are a few reasons why pickleball is such a powerful mood booster. First, it gets you moving. Pickleball is aerobic exercise, which helps release feel-good chemicals in the brain that reduce stress, improve mood, and relieve pain. But researchers say the social side may be even more important. Unlike some workouts where you're alone with headphones on, pickleball is very social. You're talking and laughing, competing and meeting people, all things psychologists say are huge for emotional well-being. And it gives people a sense of accomplishment because it can be learned quickly. The game also keeps your brain engaged. You're reacting quickly, you're strategizing, you're paying attention. And studies show that racket sports in general help improve memory and the brain's processing speed as we age. So yes, pickleball is exercise, but for a lot of people, it's like therapy with a paddle.
1: Intelligence for your life.
0: Just ahead, parents, grandparents, up next from the book Words That Work, how to get your kids to behave without using bribes.
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19: 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And when the weather turns, our forecast is New Mexico's certified most accurate.
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0: peanut butter in my apples. Is that okay?
1: It is, but you're adding a lot of calories. I mean, we don't really, nut butters are very, very calorically dense. So you are, it's fine. You're getting a little bit of protein, some fat, which is good for your overall health. But
0: I'm sorry I brought this up. But I really am. Yeah. Let's just go with the apples and I'll do my own thing.
1: Okay. Well, but you're still getting a good benefit, but it is absolutely adding calories. Apples are fantastic. I mean, we are big. You and I are both big apple people. Now we know. This is where the expression comes from. An apple a day keeps the doctor away. Well, this is why. It's so, the fiber and all the other stuff.
0: I thought we talked about this. I bring up something and then you just agree with me. But that's, let's just go with the peanut butter and the apples.
1: Okay? Well, if you want to lose weight, though, you got to be aware of the total number of calories.
0: Just apples.
1: Yeah, exactly.
0: Yeah. Do they have diet peanut butter?
1: They do, actually, but don't do that.
0: Okay.
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0: California, where police are investigating an armed robbery at a U.S. bank. Five guys broke in. It was apparently a very orchestrated operation. They were all armed with automatic weapons, everybody on the floor. The big problem, the bank was a cashless bank. Yeah, they don't have any cash in there at all. It's just like a bunch of business transactions. That's all they can do there. The five guys, after apparently going around the bank for a while, just took off. Police are still looking for them. You know, even in crime, there is homework and preparation to be done. I'm guessing there was some awkward conversations going on later with the thief. Cashless bank? 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
4: 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Okay, bestie, have you ever eaten a moon pie? It is two round graham crackers with marshmallow filling in the center, dipped in chocolate, or maybe even another flavor. Now, if you've ever tried it, you might either A, be from the South, or B, you've been to Cracker Barrel lately, because that's where they sell them. The legend has it that when a Kentucky coal miner asked for a snack as big as the moon from a Chattanooga bakery, their salesman developed this sweet round snack that we know today. I have never tried a moon pie, but now kind of want to, even though marshmallow is not my favorite. I'll tell you what I do enjoy. A whoopie pie. Bestie, have you ever tried a whoopie pie? They're delicious.
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6: How often do you stop to wonder whether you should share something that's revealing, maybe even embarrassing, with a partner, a friend, or even your boss? In her new book called Revealing, The Underrated Power of Oversharing, behavioral scientist Leslie John says doing just that can help you deepen relationships that are vital to your life. We need people to trust us in order to get things like love, friendship, and career success. That's what she told us. When you make yourself vulnerable by revealing something sensitive, it does make other people trust you. In turn, when you ask someone to reveal something about themselves, showing that interest will generally lead someone to like you more. Why? Because people like to be asked about themselves, she says. It also signals that they are discriminating and choosy, but in a good way. I'm Dr. Sanjay Gupta, helping you live a better life.
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9: There is the slight chance of an isolated storm this evening. Otherwise, overnight skies partly cloudy. Low 67 Albuquerque, 61 Santa Fe. Saturday, hot again and partly cloudy. Slight chance at an afternoon or evening storm. Most of us dry, though. High 96 Albuquerque, 89 Santa Fe. This is your forecast from KOAT Action 7 News. I'm meteorologist Eric Reen.

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0: I've got your intel. John Tesh on Magic 99.5. All right, so where is the healthiest place in an office? What do you think? If you're looking to reduce stress and sleep better at night, position yourself by a window. This is according to research in the Journal of Clinical Sleep Medicine. Studies were done on office workers, measuring their levels of melatonin, the sleep hormone, of course, and then cortisol, the stress hormone. The studies also looked at the amount of sunlight exposure the workers got. And when employees worked near a window, at the end of the day, they had higher melatonin levels, preparing them for rest and lower stress levels. It's because exposure to natural daylight throughout the day is known to be crucial for regulating the body's circadian rhythm, our built-in clock that controls our sleeping and waking patterns. And when workers get a good amount of natural light during the day, they sleep an average of 46 minutes more per night than employees who are light deprived. What do you do if you don't work near a window? Make sure you eat your lunch near one or outside, even if it's cloudy, and try to get a dose of sunlight before work in the morning. The more light exposure you get, the better you're going to sleep at night.
1: Now that's intelligence for your life.
0: Just ahead, there's a test to determine if you or your partner is a jerk. Take the test next.
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11: Colleague of mine was telling me the other day about how their Instagram feed is filled with videos, most of them kind of funny, about how grandparents and friends tend to bulldoze new parents out of the way to get to see their baby. Now, as a dad of 3 daughters, I know how life really does become all about them the moment those kids are born. But I also know parents are still people, too, who need their own attention beyond being mom or dad. And moms, in particular in those early years, can feel especially invisible in the eyes of other people. So what can you do to stop contributing to what is known as maternal invisibility? Women we spoke to said these two things were the most helpful. When people stopped to ask how they could best support them, number one, or when they took the initiative to handle certain tasks that obviously needed to be done. I'm Dr. Sanjay Gupta, helping you live a better life.
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7: Making sure your kids get enough sleep. It's one of the most important things you can do for them as a parent, and yet it's often overlooked. Not only does sleep in the early years set the stage for mental and physical health, it also creates the foundation for how one sleeps later in life. That's according to the National Sleep Foundation. Now, that organization recommends 14 to 17 hours a night for newborns, 12 to 15 for infants, 11 to 14 for toddlers, 10 to 13 for preschoolers, and 9 to 11 for school-aged children. When it's age appropriate, start by talking to your kids about why sleep is important. It helps their body grow, helps their brains learn, helps their mood stay steady. Don't underestimate the importance of a routine. You can even narrate what you're doing step by step to help them along the way. I'm Dr. Sanjay Gupta, helping you live a better life.
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12: 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We weren't really breaking in, said one of the teens, who's like equal parts stupid and lucky. 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
13: New Mexico weather.
14: There is the slight chance of an isolated storm this evening. Otherwise, overnight skies partly cloudy.

Low 67 Albuquerque, 61 Santa Fe. Saturday, hot again and partly cloudy. Slight chance at an afternoon or evening storm. Most of us dry, though. High 96 Albuquerque, 89 Santa Fe. This is your forecast from KOAT Action 7 News. I'm meteorologist Derek Reen.

0: More intel for you. John Tesh on Magic 99.5. All right, my intelligent, awesome listeners. If you're feeling stressed or blue, I want you to head for the nearest beach. This is the recommendation from the UK's University of Exeter Medical School. The researchers there found people who live less than a mile from the ocean were up to 40% less likely to report feeling anxious or depressed. In fact, the impact of interacting with natural bodies of water, it's so significant, it even has a name, blue health. So what if you don't live anywhere near the shore? Find any body of water. Natural sources are best, like a river or a pond. Marine biologist Wallace J. Nichols, who wrote the book Blue Mind, says a swimming pool, a fountain, jacuzzi, even a bath can do the trick because being, quote, near, in, on, or under water for any amount of time lowers stress, anxiety, heart rate, and breathing rates and boosts well-being and happiness. He says it makes sense because our ancient ancestors were always on the move and finding water was crucial to their survival. So even today, whenever we get anywhere near water, our stress levels plummet and we experience a significant mood boost. Once again, that book from Wallace J. Nichols, Blue Mind.
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13: All right, we're headed to Daytona Beach, Florida, the swanky Spruce Creek Country Club, where a 20-person brawl ensued during a pickleball game. 63-year-old Anthony Sapienza, he's playing pickleball with his wife, Julianne, against another couple. The guy from the other couple at one point accuses him of cheating, to which Anthony then says, "Your wife's a blank. I'll let you fill in the blank. It's the worst one." The guy comes up to try and hit him. Anthony smacks him in the side of the head with his paddle, knocking him down. A 70-year-old man then tried to break him up. Anthony punches that man in the face and then a Donnybrook ensued. That's right, that's what the article said, a Donnybrook, and that's worse than a kerfuffle or a brouhaha. Anthony and his wife were both arrested. They were the only two. That's the Idiot Files. Try not to end up in them.
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0: Where to be for the intel. I'm John Tesh on Magic 99.5. Here's a power tip to keep you alive from the Frontiers in Human Neuroscience, a great journal. If you're talking on the phone hands-free while driving, I want you to tell your caller to hang on anytime you're making a left-hand turn.
1: Oh, wow.
0: Talking while trying to navigate a left-hand turn overloads your brain more than any other driving maneuver. Researchers say it limits turning left, your ability to process oncoming traffic and lights and pedestrians and cyclists. So if you're talking and driving, tell your friend, hang on, I'm turning left.
1: Okay, so this, you know the thing when you're going to a place you've never been before and you're driving with somebody and you're listening to music.
0: I have to turn it off.
1: And then you get there, you got to turn it off,
0: yes,
1: right?
0: Yes.
1: It's the same thing. This is the same concept. Your brain, sometimes you just need to get some of the processing power back.
0: Yeah.
1: And this is a way to do it. It's like if you have too many tabs open on your browser. You got to close a few tabs so that the flash will load properly.
0: Right.
1: That's exactly what this is, but for your brain. Look, close the tab that's talking to your friend when you have to go to the make the left hand turn app work.
0: Yeah,
1: that's the key.
0: Yeah, it's a great tip.
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13: 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Okay, bestie, have you ever eaten a moon pie? It is two round graham crackers with marshmallow filling in the center, dipped in chocolate, or maybe even another flavor. Now, if you've ever tried it, you might either A, be from the South, or B, you've been to Cracker Barrel lately, because that's where they sell them. The legend has it that when a Kentucky coal miner asked for a snack as big as the moon from a Chattanooga bakery, their salesman developed this sweet round snack that we know today. I have never tried a moon pie, but now kind of want to, even though marshmallow is not my favorite. I'll tell you what I do enjoy. A whoopie pie. Bestie, have you ever tried a whoopie pie? They're delicious.
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15: We've talked a lot about measles over the past year, but mumps has largely flown under the radar, even though it's been making a bit of a comeback as well. That's because fewer people are getting the MMR vaccine, which stands for measles, mumps, and rubella. The vaccine's been around for decades. It is effective. It is safe. What makes mumps outbreaks difficult to contain is that symptoms usually don't appear for 2 to 3 weeks after someone's been exposed. And that can make it hard to pin down where that exposure took place. And someone who is infected can transmit the virus to someone else before they are symptomatic. If you get sick, which could manifest like a run-of-the-mill respiratory virus or the telltale swelling of your cheeks and jaw, all you can really do at that point is to treat the symptoms and also isolate yourself so you don't infect anyone else. I'm Dr. Sanjay Gupta, helping you live a

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7: There is the slight chance of an isolated storm this evening. Otherwise, overnight skies partly cloudy. Low 67 Albuquerque, 61 Santa Fe. Saturday, hot again and partly cloudy. Slight chance at an afternoon or evening storm. Most of us dry, though. High 96 Albuquerque, 89 Santa Fe. This is your forecast from KOAT Action 7 News. I'm meteorologist Derek Reen.

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2: 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They called the police and actually blocked her car in so that she couldn't leave. When police showed up and breathalyzed her, she was 8 times the legal limit. 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
5: 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Okay, bestie, if you're struggling to stay awake behind the wheel, what actually works better? Blasting your favorite music or drinking coffee? Well, according to scientists, the winner is definitely coffee. Researchers found that both caffeine and music help drivers feel a little more energized, but when it came to actual driving performance and concentration, caffeine worked way better. And yes, turning up Beyonce might make you feel more awake, but your brain apparently performs better after a cup of coffee. How many times have we all rolled the windows down, turned the music up, started singing at the top of our lungs, just trying to stay awake on a road trip? Meanwhile, coffee is over there quietly doing the heavy lifting. So next time you're tired driving home, maybe stop for the latte first, then cue up the playlist.
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3: 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Okay, this one surprised me. So apparently, when it comes to dating, men are actually more interested in a meaningful relationship that lasts than women are right now. A new survey found that nearly 50% of men say they want a committed, exclusive relationship with the person they're dating. For the women, it's only about 43%. And honestly, I think a lot of people assume it would be the opposite. But maybe women are just more cautious these days. Maybe they're protecting their peace, focusing on careers, friends, family, while guys out there are thinking, wait, I actually want something real. So now I want to know, who falls faster in relationships these days, men or women? Because this study is definitely changing the whole entire conversation.
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2: So if life feels a bit easier in the spring and summertime, it's not your imagination. 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Natural daylight is dramatically stronger than indoor lighting, with up to 100,000 lux outside compared to just a few hundred inside your home or office. And that's true even on cloudy days. And that light runs your body.
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19: Let's head to Broward County, Florida. 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Driving drunk, forgetting to turn on your headlights, weaving in and out of lanes, driving with your car on fire. 61-year-old Patrick Rinaldi drove right past a state trooper with black smoke billowing out the window of his SUV. When the police officer finally pulled them over, flames had actually broken out. But Rinaldi was apparently having a massive fight with his wife. They were still arguing when the police officer pulled them over. Obviously, it was a heated argument. The police officer actually had to help his wife out of the car before the whole car caught fire and it even started a brush fire nearby. He was charged with a DUI and reckless driving. That's the Idiot Files. Try not to end up in them.
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It's Magic Mornings with Kiki Garcia on Magic 99.5. Okay, Baltimore Airport, the least stressful in the U.S. I have some thoughts on this one. I'm going to share them in two.

0: It's Magic Mornings with Kiki Garcia on Magic 99.5. So a new study came out of the least stressful U.S. airports for flyers. Baltimore, Maryland came in at number one. I have some things to say about that one. That airport, I have slept in the Baltimore airport probably at least three times. There is always something that happens when I'm in Baltimore, whether it's weather or pilots or this or that. So, yeah, I would not say it's the least stressful. You know why it is good? There's a Chick-fil-A, so at least you get to have a delicious meal. But less stress in Baltimore at the airport? That's a hard no for me. Magic 99.5.
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7: Get set for lots of heat through midday with increasing afternoon clouds. Only a slight chance for a late day shower or storm. 96 Albuquerque, 88 Santa Fe. Then tonight, mostly cloudy with a light northwest breeze. 67 Albuquerque, 60 Santa Fe. I'm meteorologist Olga Breeze for KOAT 7.

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You know what I do want to do, though, bestie? I want to get that day pass for the Sunport, and I want to go on a date night to the airport with my honey bear. Now, that sounds like fun. 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

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Bestie, are you ready for this beautiful Saturday? It is going to be such a glorious day. And coming up in two songs, we are going to get the day started with some inspiration. I have your Magic Morning Mantra right around the corner.

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0: It's Magic Mornings with Kiki Garcia on Magic 99.5. Bestie, it's time for our Magic Morning Mantra. I am kind, compassionate, and understanding. Yeah, kindness isn't just something we give to others. It's something we deserve to give ourselves to. Are we kind to ourselves? Not always, right? Compassion means recognizing that everyone is carrying something we may not see. And understanding reminds us to lead with grace instead of judgment. So today, be gentle with the people you meet and with yourself. 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I am kind, compassionate, and understanding. 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

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Taking a look at Civic Plaza right now. They're getting all set up for Pride Fest. 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

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Oh my goodness, bestie. Do you think you have what it takes for some Father's Day trivia? Last dad standing. I'm going to get you qualified Monday morning at 9:10 on Magic 99.5.

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6: Get set for lots of heat through midday with increasing afternoon clouds. Only a slight chance for a late day shower or storm. 96 Albuquerque, 88 Santa Fe. Then tonight, mostly cloudy with a light northwest breeze. 67 Albuquerque, 60 Santa Fe. I'm meteorologist Olga Breeze for KOAT 7.

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It's something everyone has done at least once, putting their AirPod in their mouth while they're adjusting things. Well, one woman did it and she swallowed it. What? I know. Can you imagine?

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0: It's Magic Mornings with Kiki Garcia on Magic 99.5. So I did something yesterday after work that I've never done before. I directed a commercial. That's right. I was at John Thomas Jewelers, and I was the director of the commercial. I know. Who knew? You know, it's funny how once you start believing in yourself, what skills you can unlock. But I got to tell you, John Thomas Jewelers, man, it made me want to buy necklaces and rings, and it made me want to get engaged all over again. The things they could do with rings now are unbelievable. Did you know you could get a 3D rendering of an engagement ring so you could actually see how it's going to look on your hand? I know. Unbelievable. Magic 99.5.
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7: Get set for lots of heat through midday with increasing afternoon clouds. Only a slight chance for a late day shower or storm. 96 Albuquerque, 88 Santa Fe. Then tonight, mostly cloudy with a light northwest breeze. 67 Albuquerque, 60 Santa Fe. I'm meteorologist Olga Breeze for KOAT 7.

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I did see a beautiful ring at John Thomas Jewelers yesterday that I kind of keep thinking about. Might have to go back and get it. It matched my dress perfectly. 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

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Last Dad Standing. We're going to have fun at the Cottonwood Mall next Saturday at 2 o'clock with some Father's Day trivia. You want to be a part of the fun. 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

0: It's Magic Mornings with Kiki Garcia on Magic 99.5. Bestie, did you see the sunrise this morning? It was magical. It felt like you were looking right into heaven. I took a video. I took some pictures too. I posted them on our Facebook page. Our Magic Morning mantra is up there as well. And if you need a little inspiration, a beautiful sunrise and a Magic Morning mantra, that's really all you need. It's Magic 99.5.
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It's Magic Mornings with Kiki Garcia on Magic 99.5. This is just so funny. So if you're feeling blue, the experts say you should go swimming with the dolphins. Yeah, that's all. So easy, right? Let's just head on over to the aquarium and jump right in. Don't they know we live in New Mexico? It's not that easy for us. 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

0: 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Well, I don't know about swimming with the dolphins, but I did swim at Ojo Santa Fe the other day with my bestie Jen, and that made me feel better. 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
1: 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Oh my, oh my love, I take one look at you, you're taking me.

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9: Get set for lots of heat through midday with increasing afternoon clouds. Only a slight chance for a late day shower or storm. 96 Albuquerque, 88 Santa Fe. Then tonight, mostly cloudy with a light northwest breeze. 67 Albuquerque, 60 Santa Fe. I'm meteorologist Olga Breeze for KOAT 7.

It's Magic Mornings with Kiki Garcia on Magic 99.5. Don't forget, I'm going to be broadcasting live at 11 a.m. over at Fiesta Kia. Come on out and say hi. And don't forget, too, Rigo is your amigo. It's Magic 99.5.

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Happy Saturday to you. I'm Doug DeRocher. Hope your weekend is off to a great start. Thanks for hanging out with us. Supposed to get a little bit of rain later, but, you know, we could use a little cooling down from the high 90s. 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
17: 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They were still arguing when the police officer pulled them over. 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

Magic 99.5. Coming up in just a few minutes, I'll tell you why I have to take apart my entire garage today. There's a life at stake.

0: Magic 99.5. So after I get off this afternoon, I have got to go home and begin the process of taking apart my entire garage. I don't know what your garage looks like, but I do have a ton of junk in it. The problem is I have got to find the feral kitten that is holed up somewhere in my garage and has been for most of the last week, ever since my neighbor alerted me to this. One of the feral cats that lives in a colony behind my house had kittens. Now, my neighbor trapped the mother and three of the kittens because he's taking them to go get fixed and get them taken care of, and then he'll release them again. But one of the kittens got away, and we've basically figured out it's holed up in my garage somewhere. We've sprinkled talcum powder all around the place, and we found little kitten prints several nights in a row. We've tried trapping it, but it apparently saw its mom and brothers and sisters trapped, so it won't go near it, no matter what kind of food we put in it. So now it's come down to the final nuclear option. I actually have to clean my entire garage.
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14: Breast cancer is the most common cancer among women in the world. And according to a new study out of the University of Washington School of Medicine, an estimated 3.5 million cases a year are expected by 2050. Now, the good news is we've gotten so much better at screening, earlier detection, and cutting-edge treatments in many countries, including here in the United States. But even here in America, Black women have a death rate from breast cancer that is 40% higher than white women, a disparity that exists despite our world-class treatment infrastructure. So what can you do to lower your risk? 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And remember this, you should start getting mammograms. At what age? 40. That's when you should start. I'm Dr. Sanjay Gupta, helping you live a better life.
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18: weather. Get set for lots of heat through midday with increasing afternoon clouds. Only a slight chance for a late day shower or storm. 96 Albuquerque, 88 Santa Fe. Then tonight, mostly cloudy with a light northwest breeze. 67 Albuquerque, 60 Santa Fe. I'm meteorologist Olga Breeze for KOAT7.
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Well, it's a summer weekend. What would you have in your ultimate dream backyard? Like, if money was no object. I threw this up on the Magic Facebook page. I always, like, imagined this when I was a kid, and I always drew my house, like, dream house with a lazy river in it. So I'd want a lazy river with, like, a swim-up bar. A lot of great answers on the Magic Facebook page, including Nicole, who wants a drive-in theater. I like that. Jay wants something that looks like Castle Grayskull with a moat around it. I'm not sure, but heck, hey, the sky's the limit. Jump on the Magic Facebook page.

0: Magic 99.5. So Taylor Swift can't go to a sporting event without causing some kind of controversy. Apparently, not everyone liked the fact that she was courtside for the New York Knicks NBA Finals game the other night. Some people calling her a fake fan. Monica McNutt, who was an ESPN analyst, apparently didn't realize her mic was hot and had said at one point, "She's not a real Knicks fan. Get out of here, girl." She later had to apologize. Now, you know, she may not be an actual Knicks fan, but apparently she's been a basketball fan for a while. And the Knicks owner wanted a ton of major celebrities courtside, and he made sure that was going to happen. We're going to check in with Kiki and the Magic crew out of Fiesta Kia in just a minute. And we got Paula Abdul coming up.
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13: A better life with Dr. Sanjay Gupta.
14: Have you ever noticed that you mostly breathe through one nostril at a time? Even when you're not sick, even when your allergies aren't bothering you. The body actually switches the dominant nostril as frequently as every 2 hours while we're awake. That's according to Adam Taylor, an anatomy professor at Lancaster University in the UK. This alternating cycle is automatic It's regulated subconsciously by the hypothalamus and the brain, he said. Your body does this to give each nostril a chance to rest and repair, so they don't get too dried out, which could make it easier for pathogens and inflammation to cause damage. Now, Taylor also said, studies suggest the left nostril may be more dominant, and when the right nostril is dominant, the body is in a more alert or even stressed state. Who knew? Pretty fascinating stuff. I'm Dr. Sanjay Gupta, helping you live a better life.
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11: Here's a quick health tip. 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According to the journal Biomolecules, soaking in a hot bath and adding 10 drops of pine essential oil, which you can get in Amazon, it will ease your head pain in 10 minutes. It's because the hot water relaxes muscles and compounds in pine reduce inflammation and soothe.
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13: We've talked a lot about measles over the past year, but mumps has largely flown under the radar, even though it's been making a bit of a comeback as well. That's because fewer people are getting the MMR vaccine, which stands for measles, mumps, and rubella. The vaccine's been around for decades. It is effective. It is safe. What makes mumps outbreaks difficult to contain is that symptoms usually don't appear for 2 to 3 weeks after someone's been exposed, and that can make it hard to pin down where that exposure took place. And someone who is infected can transmit the virus to someone else before they are symptomatic. If you get sick, which could manifest like a run-of-the-mill respiratory virus or the telltale swelling of your cheeks and jaw, all you can really do at that point is to treat the symptoms and also isolate yourself so you don't infect anyone else. I'm Dr. Sanjay Gupta, helping you live a better life.
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14: Let's head to San Jose, California, where police are investigating an armed robbery at a U.S. bank. Five guys broke in. It was apparently a very orchestrated operation. They were all armed with automatic weapons, everybody on the floor. The big problem? The bank was a cashless bank. Yeah, they don't have any cash in there at all. It's just like a bunch of business transactions. That's all they can do there. The five guys, after apparently going around the bank for a while, just took off. Police are still looking for them. You know, even in crime, there is homework and preparation to be done. I'm guessing there was some awkward conversations going on later with the thief. Cashless bank? 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That's the Idiot Files. 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
15: weather. Get set for lots of heat through midday with increasing afternoon clouds. Only a slight chance for a late day shower or storm. 96 Albuquerque, 88 Santa Fe. Then tonight, mostly cloudy with a light northwest breeze. 67 Albuquerque, 60 Santa Fe. I'm meteorologist Olga Breeze for KOAT 7.

0: 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Got No Doubt and The Fray coming up. 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

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It's the best decision you can make, and then you can just not worry, relax, and enjoy yourself as much as you can. Yeah, man.

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19: Let's head to Santa Rosa, California. 42-year-old Jane Hollingsworth walks into a Wells Fargo bank to rob it. She's got a bright blue wig. She's wearing a pink leopard skin jacket and sunglasses. She passes the teller a note gets $3,000 and heads out of the bank. Okay, cool. Ditch the outfit and the wig and you'll be doing good, right? Nope. It wasn't an outfit or a wig. That's just Jane's style. Jane actually has bright blue hair and loves wearing a bright pink leopard skin jacket, which she was arrested in 22 minutes later, 1 mile from the scene where police were able to find the woman with the simple description. You know, there's no dress code for crime, but there should be. That's the Idiot Files. Try not to end up in
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Feel good music all weekend long. Coming up in a couple of songs, the surprising game that every generation loves to play.

0: Magic 99.5. I was pretty amazed to find out that 95% of American adults have played Monopoly. 95%, and that cuts over every generation. Even 78% of Gen Zs say they've played Monopoly at least once, if not several times. So apparently board games still popular with every generation, which was kind of surprising to me. They say this was, even though Monopoly can be a divisive game, I don't see how Monopoly is really divisive. You want a divisive board game? You remember Sorry? That's the game. Like, to me, instead of Sorry, like, that's sort of like F you is what that game should have been called, because like every time you knock somebody back, you'd go sorry, and like I would get more angry playing that game than ever when I was playing Monopoly.
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15: A better life with Dr. Sanjay Gupta.
16: People have started using AI for all sorts of things, but I cannot think of an area where the stakes are higher than your health. First of all, I'll tell you this. I know doctors who have cracked some seemingly impossible cases with the help of AI, so it can be a powerful tool. But AI can also hallucinate, provide bad advice, and be just as confident when it does that. If you do decide to plug any personal medical information into one of these chatbots, you should know that while the companies that created them have robust privacy protections in place, they are not bound by HIPAA, like your healthcare provider is. Whatever the advice presented to you, take it with a degree of healthy skepticism. Always get a second opinion. And remember, if you ever experience concerning symptoms, skip the AI consult and head straight to the ER. I'm Dr. Sanjay Gupta, helping you live a better life.
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0: Let's head to Broward County, Florida. 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Driving drunk, forgetting to turn on your headlights, weaving in and out of lanes, driving with your car on fire. 61-year-old Patrick Rinaldi drove right past a state trooper with black smoke billowing out the window of his SUV. When the police officer finally pulled them over, flames had actually broken out. But Rinaldi was apparently having a massive fight with his wife. They were still arguing when the police officer pulled them over. Obviously, it was a heated argument. The police officer actually had to help his wife out of the car before the whole car caught fire, and it even started a brush fire nearby. He was charged with DUI and reckless driving. That's the Idiot Files. 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
19: 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There is a big controversy brewing right now, and it centers around a man named Brad Reese and Reese's Peanut Butter Cups. Yes, Brad is the grandson of the inventor of Reese's Peanut Butter Cups, and he is claiming that Hershey's just changed the classic recipe and not for the better. Now, Hershey's, of course, is saying it's the same as it's always been. I don't know what this dude is talking about, but yeah, it is always going to be the same. I don't know. I have not had a Reese's Peanut Butter Cup lately, but I'm thinking, for research purposes only and for the besties, I think I should go out and try a Reese's Peanut Butter Cup today.
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20: Cloudy this evening with a slight rain chance, 61 degrees tonight in Santa Fe, 65 degrees in Albuquerque. Sunday, impact winds to start off our morning, and then better rain and thunderstorm chance in the afternoon, 77 the high in Santa Fe, 86 in Albuquerque. More on your extended forecast at KOAT.com. Be safe, stay hydrated, and happy Pride.

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Trying to set you up with a chance to be in our Father's Day face-off at Cottonwood Mall on the 20th. Dad Trivia for your chance to win the $500 grand prize and more. Your next opportunity to win that and a four-pack of tickets for the Isotopes just after 9 o'clock Monday morning. Where is the

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All right, here we go again. The latest trend is tan maxing. People just love putting the word maxing on the end of anything now. Tan maxing going to extreme lengths to chase bronze skin and extra dark skin. There's a bunch of tan influencers out there who take tanning pills and basically go out in the sun without any protection. Apparently, we've just decided to...

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16: How often do you stop to wonder whether you should share something that's revealing, maybe even embarrassing, with a partner, a friend, or even your boss? In her new book called Revealing, The Underrated Power of Oversharing, behavioral scientist Leslie John says doing just that can help you deepen relationships that are vital to your life. We need people to trust us in order to get things like love, friendship, and career success. That's what she told us. When you make yourself vulnerable by revealing something sensitive, it does make other people trust you. In turn, when you ask someone to reveal something about themselves, showing that interest will generally lead someone to like you more. Why? Because people like to be asked about themselves, she says. It also signals that they are discriminating and choosy, but in a good way. I'm Dr. Sanjay Gupta, helping you live a better life.

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Cheap sunglasses might do more harm than good, according to a recent study. Now, what really matters here is how much UV protection it has. If it shades your eyes but doesn't give you any UV protection, then it actually could work against you. I don't know why, but every time I buy an expensive pair of sunglasses, I will lose or break them. Cheap sunglasses, somehow, I keep forever.

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9: Let's head to jolly old England. You know, anybody can make a mistake and get into a car accident, but not everybody can drive an entire bus full of people into a river. A trainee bus driver on a training route managed to make some sort of technical error where he ended up hitting a parked car, going over an embankment, through a fence, and driving the entire bus into the River Seine. 21 people had to be rescued from the water, but luckily nobody was hurt on this one. Now, it was a trainee, so there was a trainer on the bus as well. And if I was the person who crashed the bus, I would go with the Mr. Miyagi defense on this one. No such thing, bad student, only bad teacher. That's the Idiot Files. 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
11: 20 years ago, the average attention span was about 2.5 minutes. Today, it's just 47 seconds. Pretty disconcerting. That's according to new research out of UC Irvine. But really, this isn't our fault, at least not entirely. We can blame technology and the world around us. Attention, it turns out, is not an unlimited resource. You only have so much of it to give. Start paying more attention to what times of the day you seem to be at your mental peak. Try to knock out the more complicated stuff during that time. It's also important to take breaks every so often so you can more easily lock in when you're trying to concentrate. One expert said, even trying to visualize where you want to end your day with everything all wrapped up or with tons left to do, that can act as a real motivator. I'm Dr. Sanjay Gupta, helping you live a better life.
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16: Cloudy this evening with a slight rain chance, 61 degrees tonight in Santa Fe, 65 degrees in Albuquerque. Sunday, impact winds to start off our morning, and then better rain and thunderstorm chance in the afternoon, 77 the high in Santa Fe, 86 in Albuquerque. More on your extended forecast at KOAT.com. 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

0: 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All right, I've got to get out of here and try and find the feral cat in my garage, which means I've got to pretty much dismantle the entire thing. Wish me luck. Megan Marie coming up next. 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

0: Whitney Magic 99.5. What's up? It's Megan Marie. Some birthdays for today, June 13th. First of all, it is my husband's 44th birthday. Happy birthday, honey. You're older than me again. I love when that happens, at least for the next 8 months. Chris Evans, the actor, is 45. This is wild. Mary-Kate and Ashley Olsen, the Olsen twins, are 40. What? Tim Allen, you know, Tim the Tool Time Taylor, he is 73. Actress Kat Dennings, I loved her in Two Broke Girls. She is 40. And Steve-O, 52. And if it's your birthday, happy birthday to you.
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6: I don't need to hear anything from anybody. There's too much riding on my mind being locked in. Play offense, not defense. If you play hard and you play the game right, nobody really gets on you. 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Just play the game one way. 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
11: 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Okay, bestie, have you ever eaten a moon pie? It is two round graham crackers with marshmallow filling in the center, dipped in chocolate, or maybe even another flavor. Now, if you've ever tried it, you might either A, be from the South, or B, you've been to Cracker Barrel lately, because that's where they sell them. The legend has it that when a Kentucky coal miner asked for a snack as big as the moon from a Chattanooga bakery, their salesman developed this sweet round snack that we know today. I have never tried a moon pie, but now kind of want to, even though marshmallow is not my favorite. I'll tell you what I do enjoy. A whoopie pie. Bestie, have you ever tried a whoopie pie? They're delicious.
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12: Let's head to jolly old England. You know, anybody can make a mistake and get into a car accident, but not everybody can drive an entire bus full of people into a river. 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Now, It was a trainee, so there was a trainer on the bus as well. 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No such thing, bad student, only bad teacher. That's the Idiot Files. 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
13: 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So here's what to pay attention to. First, persistent coughing, hoarseness, or trouble swallowing. According to the MD Anderson Cancer Center, a constant cough, especially if you're coughing up blood, could be very serious.
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14: A better life with Dr. Sanjay Gupta.
15: Have you ever noticed that you mostly breathe through one nostril at a time? Even when you're not sick, even when your allergies aren't bothering you. The body actually switches the dominant nostril as frequently as every 2 hours while we're awake. That's according to Adam Taylor, an anatomy professor at Lancaster University in the UK. This alternating cycle is automatic. It's regulated subconsciously by the hypothalamus in the brain, he said. Your body does this to give each nostril a chance to rest and repair so they don't get too dried out, which could make it easier for pathogens and inflammation to cause damage. Now, Taylor also said studies suggest the left nostril may be more dominant, and when the right nostril is dominant, the body is in a more alert or even stressed state. Who knew? Pretty fascinating stuff. I'm Dr. Sanjay Gupta, helping you live a better life.
16: Cloudy this evening with a slight rain chance, 61 degrees tonight in Santa Fe, 65 degrees in Albuquerque. Sunday, impact winds to start off our morning, and then better rain and thunderstorm chance in the afternoon, 77 the high in Santa Fe, 86 in Albuquerque. More on your extended forecast at KOAT.com. 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

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You think? Hopefully she is getting the help she needs. I'm Megan Marie, one of my favorite.

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1: 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I love this. The city of Albuquerque offering free swim lessons for the world's largest swim lesson. 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
14: 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For women, it's 13. We are all about the music we were listening to when we were 13 years old. So if you were singing into your hairbrush to Bye Bye Bye or any Backstreet Boys song too, it totally makes sense, right? And by the way, how many of us still know the dance to Bye Bye Bye? I do.
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16: A better life with Dr. Sanjay Gupta.
17: We all know how important it is to stay active as we age, especially as we get older. But I've come to realize that for as good as people are about getting their cardio in, a lot of older folks really don't seem to be doing the recommended amount of strength training or even understand why it's so important. It helps you stay functional and therefore independent for as long as possible. Certified strength and conditioning specialist Dana Santis says a great place to start is not with dumbbells or barbells, but with your body weight, which allows you to build strength while also learning how your body moves and where your limitations exist. It also reduces the risk of overwhelming your connective tissue, which adapts more slowly than muscles as we get older. Once you're comfortable, you can dial up that intensity, but do it slowly, do it carefully. I'm Dr. Sanjay Gupta, helping you live a better life.

I'm kind of melting with this weather. Yeah, 95 the high today. Of course, it feels much hotter. We will be about 10 degrees cooler tomorrow. So we have that to look forward to. Hey, it's Megan Marie Magic 99.5 with Luke Combs' version of Tracy Chapman's Fast Car.

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14: Let's head to Central Africa, where 75-year-old Ernie Dosio, who is a multimillionaire big game hunter, he has paid big money to go out and kill elephants, leopards, rhinos, and lions. 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
18: Have you ever noticed that you mostly breathe through one nostril at a time?
6: even when you're not sick, even when your allergies aren't bothering you. The body actually switches the dominant nostril as frequently as every 2 hours while we're awake. That's according to Adam Taylor, an anatomy professor at Lancaster University in the UK. This alternating cycle is automatic. It's regulated subconsciously by the hypothalamus and the brain, he said. Your body does this to give each nostril a chance to rest and repair so they don't get too dried out, which could make it easier for pathogens and inflammation to cause damage. Now, Taylor also said studies suggest the left nostril may be more dominant, and when the right nostril is dominant, the body is in a more alert or even stressed state. Who knew? Pretty fascinating stuff. I'm Dr. Sanjay Gupta, helping you live a better life.
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20: Cloudy this evening with a slight rain chance, 61 degrees tonight in Santa Fe, 65 degrees in Albuquerque. Sunday, impact winds to start off our morning, and then better rain and thunderstorm chance in the afternoon, 77 the high in Santa Fe, 86 in Albuquerque. More on your extended forecast at KOAT.com. 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

all the Dirty Dancing vibes with that one. 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
11: We've talked a lot about measles over the past year, but mumps has largely flown under the radar, even though it's been making a bit of a comeback as well. That's because fewer people are getting the MMR vaccine, which stands for measles, mumps, and rubella. The vaccine's been around for decades. It is effective. It is safe. What makes mumps outbreaks difficult to contain is that symptoms usually don't appear for 2 to 3 weeks after someone's been exposed. And that can make it hard to pin down where that exposure took place. And someone who is infected can transmit the virus to someone else before they are symptomatic. If you get sick, which could manifest like a run-of-the-mill respiratory virus or the telltale swelling of your cheeks and jaw, all you can really do at that point is to treat the symptoms and also isolate yourself so you don't infect anyone else. I'm Dr. Sanjay Gupta, helping you live a better life.
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16: Let's head to Lawrenceville, Georgia. 42-year-old Travis Kay and his brother Ashley are driving down Highway 42 late at night. This is like a country highway. And Travis is busy firing a shotgun through the moonroof of the car at deer as they're driving by. I don't know how you can see deer in the middle of the night, but I'm guessing it doesn't matter because they were both drunk. A cop passed them on the road, literally sees them shining a huge light, and hears the gunfire, pulls them over. They had an open bottle of Jack Daniels and a whole lot of beer. So they are facing multiple charges, including DUI and, of course, illegal hunting as well. This is about as redneck as it possibly gets. That's the Idiot Files. 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
0: 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Oh, and try not to end up in them.

That is such a guy song. My husband can never find what he's looking for, like his Crocs, the ketchup in the fridge, when it's like right there in front of him. Any other women feel me on this? I'm Megan Marie. 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

0: 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It's Megan Marie. This is something you might want to check out this summer. Just saw that the Albuquerque Museum has the other Route 66 exhibit. Almost 500 pieces of art history and artifacts from the iconic Route 66. You might want to check that out again. That is now open at the Albuquerque Museum. Other fun things happening in the area. 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
10: 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But Rinaldi was apparently having a massive fight with his wife. They were still arguing when the police officer pulled them over. 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
11: 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Are you looking to hang around the kindest, coolest people around? Well, turns out you need to go to a pottery class or maybe take up ceramic arts. According to a new survey, that's what people are saying. The kindest people are into pottery, followed by crochet and bird watching at number three. Well, I'm afraid of birds, so yeah, that is not going to be me. I do love to read. As you know, bestie, I am a big book talk girly, and reading is number 10 on the list. If you are interested in reading and you need some books, I'm your girl too. I have so many books that I already read and I don't even know what to do with them. So yeah, let's read. Let's start a book club.
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13: We've talked a lot about measles over the past year, but mumps has largely flown under the radar, even though it's been making a bit of a comeback as well. That's because fewer people are getting the MMR vaccine, which stands for measles, mumps, and rubella. The vaccine's been around for decades. It is effective. It is safe. What makes mumps outbreaks difficult to contain is that symptoms usually don't appear for 2 to 3 weeks after someone's been exposed. And that can make it hard to pin down where that exposure took place. And someone who is infected can transmit the virus to someone else before they are symptomatic. If you get sick, which could manifest like a run-of-the-mill respiratory virus or a telltale swelling of your cheeks and jaw, all you can really do at that point is to treat the symptoms and also isolate yourself so you don't infect anyone else. I'm Dr. Sanjay Gupta, helping you live a better life.
11: 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Okay, I did that once when I was dating my husband. It was so boring. I found nothing, so I never did it again.
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14: Cloudy this evening with a slight rain chance, 61 degrees tonight in Santa Fe, 65 degrees in Albuquerque. Sunday, impact winds to start off our morning, and then better rain and thunderstorm chance in the afternoon, 77 the high in Santa Fe, 86 in Albuquerque. More on your extended forecast at KOAT.com. Be safe, stay hydrated, and happy Pride.

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It's Megan Marie. Albuquerque Pride happening this weekend downtown. If you're going to be celebrating, what you want to do is download the Uber app if you don't have it already under Voucher.

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Lots of new music out this weekend. You've got Olivia Rodrigo, Sublime, Bebe Rexha, Tori Kelly, and country superstar Keith Urban all releasing new music. As far as movies, you've got Disclosure Day and Stop That Train in theaters.

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0: Louis Capaldi, Someone You Love, Magic 99.5. I'm Megan Marie. I feel like this should have happened a long time ago, but better late than never. Dolly Parton has her own line of coffee coming. It's called Cup of Ambition, you know, from her song 9 to 5. Pour me up a cup of ambition. Yeah, anyway, that is going to be available later this month at her new truck stop in Tennessee, then nationwide later on this year. I'm here for it.
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15: Let's head to Santa Rosa, California. 42-year-old Jane Hollingsworth walks into a Wells Fargo bank to rob it. She's got a bright blue wig. She's wearing a pink leopard skin jacket and sunglasses. She passes the teller a note, gets $3,000, and heads out of the bank. Okay, cool. Ditch the outfit and the wig, and you'll be doing good, right? Nope. It wasn't an outfit or a wig. That's just Jane's style. Jane actually has bright blue hair and loves wearing a bright pink leopard skin jacket, which she was arrested in 22 minutes later, 1 mile from the scene where police were able to find the woman with the simple description. You know, there's no dress code for crime, but there should be. 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

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What's going on? It's Megan Marie. Thank you for spending the weekend with us. What is the weirdest city name in the state of New Mexico? A new list just came out of each state's weirdest city names. Okay, first off, I saw that Tennessee, that's my home state. The weirdest city name is Sweet Lips, which is a town I grew up next to. Just wanted to throw that out there. But here in New Mexico, it's Pie Town. Pie Town, New Mexico. And they have a festival every year, obviously, with pie.

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11: Head to London, England. Jonathan Farley arrested for showing up at a Navy remembrance event as a fake admiral. Yes, it is a stolen valor situation. He might have gotten away with this, you know, if he just dressed up in a regular Navy uniform, but he's wearing the uniform of one of the Royal Navy's most senior ranks, along with an entire raft of medals on his chest. This is a felony in multiple countries, including England. He actually laid wreaths on a grave and took part in multiple services before people started to go, I don't remember that admiral over there. Who is that? 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Hopefully he won't show up for court wearing judge's robes. That's the Idiot Files. 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
12: So if life feels a bit easier in the spring and summertime, it's not your imagination, it's the lights. Natural daylight is dramatically stronger than indoor lighting, with up to 100,000 lux outside compared to just a few hundred inside your home or office. And that's true even on cloudy days. 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
14: 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Bestie, we all grew up with the rule that you were supposed to keep your elbows off the table. But why? What's a small social rule that you refuse to follow, even if everyone expects it? Maria checked in. She said, staying for an entire social event. I leave the moment I no longer want to be there. Maria, you are my new bestie. I love it. Stacy checked in. She said, giving money at work to buy a manager or higher level boss a gift for Christmas, a birthday, or whatever it might be. And Joe said, I don't keep it 100% professional at work. I still talk like a human being. I'm always polite, but I don't talk like a robot either who's afraid of saying anything. 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
18: weather. Cloudy this evening with a slight rain chance. 61 degrees tonight in Santa Fe, 65 degrees in Albuquerque. Sunday, impact winds to start off our morning, and then better rain and thunderstorm chance in the afternoon. 77 the high in Santa Fe, 86 in Albuquerque. More on your extended forecast at KOAT.com. Be safe, stay hydrated, and happy.

Every time I hear that song, I think of that viral TikTok trend earlier this year. Mom, what were you like in the 90s? It's Megan Marie on Magic 99.5. Thanks for spending the weekend with us.